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and Espiro right there. Die on This Hill, number 12 on the Pop Crush Weekend Top 25 Countdown. Lauren Snap, and what is a hill you're willing to die on? Slide into the DMs tonight. I don't think that you should ever send somebody a text that says, call me. If you say call me, I think I'm in trouble. That's not usually the case, but that is exactly what I think. Let me know what your hill is. It's Taylor Swift, The Fate of Ophelia, number 11.

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American Girls, Harry Styles right there, number 9 on the Pop Crush Weekend Top 25 Countdown. Right before that, it was Somber, Back to Friends at number 10. And we are moving right along. Yeah, you know who it is. More Taylor Swift. Of course it is. It's Elizabeth Taylor, number 8. Elizabeth.

0: Somber Homewrecker, number 7 on the Pop Crush Weekend Top 25 Countdown. Lauren Snap in with you tonight. And do you know somebody who looks like someone who is famous? Like for me, Donnie Meacham, my guy, Monday through Friday on Pop Crush Nights, he and Somber could be twins. Like, it's actually unnerving. If you don't believe me, look it up. He's on Instagram, at Donnie Said It. Tell me I'm wrong. I'm not wrong.
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Angela Langley, Choosing Texas, at number 6 on the Pop Crush Weekend Top 25 Countdown. That is a song that I can't stop playing even in my head. Like, I'll just be doing dishes. No music is on. I'm just trying to get some chores done around the house, and I am choosing Texas, I can tell by the way. Okay, I don't sound anything like her. Let's get that out of my head and get the new one into my head. This is another one, just a total earworm. It's Olivia Dean, Man I Need, number 5.

If you're just joining us, welcome. It's the Pop Crush Weekend Top 25 Countdown, and we are in the final four, which kind of sounds dramatic, but it is dramatic. This is like the group chat where you have to figure out what everybody wants to eat, and everybody's making a choice and voting. This is a tight, tight, tight race to the top. We just heard Alex Warren, Ordinary at number three. Right before that, it was Hunter X with Golden at number four. Now we're going into Bruno Mars, I Just Might at number two.

0: Olivia Dean making it so easy to fall in love. Oh, number one on the podcast, we can touch on that countdown. I love that song so much, and I love the fact that you love it because that means I'm just hanging out with a bunch of romantic, sappy, lighthearted fools tonight. All of us included, okay? All of us. We're all just sappy, romantic, lighthearted fools. I actually feel like it's easier to vote that song number one on the countdown than it is to pick a rom-com. Let me know what you're watching. Slide into the DMs.
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Darn Snap. And that's a wrap, y'all. Thank you so much for hanging out on the Pop Crush Weekend Top 25 Countdown. I am back again on Monday with Donnie Meacham for Pop Crush Nights. Come hang out. Come join us. It's going to get crazy. And you know what? We're gonna be talking about going through our old text messages. So I'm going to be doing a little recon ahead of Monday. If you have a old text message, go back to your oldest text message and send me a screenshot. I want to see, what were you talking about maybe like 10 years ago? And why are you not cleaning out your phone? You can send the screenshot in the DMs right there on your station's app. I can't wait to see what you got.

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3: Have you ever used Cameo to buy a personalized celebrity video message? 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I read where they right now cannot pay a $600 fine, which honestly is surprising because I did know somebody one time that paid $500 to get a greeting from Dog the Bounty Hunter.
4: What? For Christmas, my friend did get me a Cameo for Mia Mastroianni, and she's from Bar Rescue. And I'm not going to lie, the second she popped up on the screen, I started crying. And it's so silly. It's just like, and then she taught me a new Fireball recipe. First of all, I'll tell it to you guys. It's Fireball with ginger beer. So it's like a mule, but with Fireball, and it's delicious.
3: 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All right. Let me know. 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
4: Also, we'll send you video messages, and just we'll give you our Venmos.

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1: Life hack. I love this. You know which products you are most obsessed with based on the amount of empty bottles you have like laying around in your bathroom.
2: Yeah. Well, mine is, the problem is I don't use an entire bottle. So I have three-quarter empty bottles of hairspray under the sink. And instead of just ending it, I'm like, oh, I'm about to run out. I should order more. And then the new one gets here to start using that one. Yep. And then I'm like, oh, now I have three-quarter empty bottles. I don't know what to do, but you can't throw it away because it's not empty. But you don't want to use it because you've already used the other one. Oh, life is struggling.
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1: Out with the old, in with the new. Sheena.
2: Hey, I'm right here.
1: I know. Sheena, she's writing in. She goes, I don't really have a problem throwing things out unless it's Tupperware.
2: I have Tupperware with holes in the bottom of it. And I don't know why I can't throw it out. I'm like, you know what? I just won't put anything liquid in here. I could still put a piece of chicken because the chicken's not going to slime out the bottom of it. It works.
1: Tupperware disasters. We all got them.

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1: Bruno Mars killing it. And, all right, so I just might a huge song, but something that you better not might. You better go do right now. Bruno

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Why wouldn't you go right now? Pop Crush app. Get it. Enter to win. Come on. We're going to get you there. We're going to get you to the show. We're going to get you a little spending money. Because, you know, ooh, you got to get yourself a little wine before. Ooh, it's going to be New Orleans. Why wouldn't you want to be there? Do it right now. Bruno in the Big Easy. In it right now on the Pop Crush app.

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1: The best excuse that I've ever heard of a kid wanting to wear a crop top: Mom, you were on the cover of Playboy. That's what Drew Barrymore's daughter said when she wanted to wear a crop top.
2: Yeah, but think about now, all these like kids who are going to be growing up, their moms are on Instagram right now, and they're all like, showing all their sexy selves because they're trying to be cute, and then they have kids, and in 10 years, they're going to look back and go, excuse me, Mom, was this you? Don't tell me what to do. Was this you?
1: It's a quick swipe away.
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7: 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Let's all match. 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Let's match that on this vacation. I don't want to match your shirt.
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1: Improving our lives by online shopping. Lauren Snap, Donnie Meacham. My favorite online find right now is a velvet hanger. All right, it changed my life. It's keeping my clothes on and in my closet organized. I love it. Do you have a thing that you bought recently you love?
2: Well, I'm going to go back to those velvet hangers because I bought some too, and I do not like those things.
1: Why?
2: You can't pull the clothes off. It like wants your clothes want to stick to it. It like wants to attach itself to it. I'm like, just give me my freaking shirt. All I want is my shirt. Give me my shirt. I'm not a huge fan of the velvet hangers, but it does like keep everything slim. But my air fryer, my new air fryer, ooh, I'm eating good in the neighborhood.
1: And on that note, I just bought a weenie warmer. That's fine.
2: I have one of those too.
1: Wow. 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

0: Are you easy?
1: Nah, you ain't. Bruno, though, is. Bruno in the Big Easy. Bruno Mars in New Orleans. Why wouldn't you want to go? Seriously, New Orleans?

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You thought I was going to say, no, flash your ID. Flash that too. That's all right. Beads for everybody. Bruno and the Big Easy into the wind right now. We're going to send you to a show, get you to New Orleans, get you a little bit of spending money. A little bit goes a long ways these days. Bruno and the Big Easy, enter or right now on the Pop Crush app.

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1: Lauren Snap, Donnie Meacham. Thanks for being here. We're looking for honesty all the time. And sometimes getting an honest answer is brutal. We all know that. So here is the hack. Apparently, a new study says if you text someone a question, you will get an honest answer because they cannot see your body language. Do you agree with this?
2: Oh my gosh. It's so tough because sometimes I don't like honesty in the fact of like, I want to live in DeLulu land. Like, I want to wear DeLulu lemon at all times because it's like, sometimes honesty, it hurts.
1: Yeah.
2: Lie to me. Tell me I'm beautiful. Tell me everything's going to be okay. Tell me you love me.
1: That's why you hang out with me. Yeah, I tell you all those things.

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1: Yeah.
0: Lie to me. Tell me I'm beautiful. Tell me everything's going to be okay. Tell me you love me.
1: That's why you hang out with me. Yeah, I tell you all those things.
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3: Lauren Snap, Donnie Meacham, what is the weirdest thing that society accepts as completely normal? No problem. 1-888-952-17. I am currently trying to figure out why my teeth and my eyes have a different insurance company. I don't get it. Doesn't make any sense. Donnie?
4: Yeah, well, that's obvious. Capitalism. But what drives me nuts is, why do we have to pay for parking? We already pay to have the street paved. Now I have to pay for a meter to park at that street that I already paid my taxes to have paved. That's one thing. It just drives me crazy. Why is that normalized? Why are we paying for parking?
3: I never thought about it like that, and now I'm actually angry. So let's play a song that makes me feel better, okay? Let's do this one.

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1: All right. Lauren Snap, Donnie Meacham. It is time. And we're ready to bring a party. But I'll tell you what I'm not ready for. I'm not ready for the humidity.
2: Ooh.
1: And kids. Kids say the darndest things. I've got a 3-year-old niece. She's not calling it humidity, Donnie. She's calling it humidities. Yeah. Nothing is more relatable right now.
2: Yeah, the under boob sweat. Like, yeah. That is real. Men and women, that is real. We're all feeling it.
1: Oh, it's pretty bad. So you know what? Crank your AC. That is absolutely my favorite invention of all time right now. And we're going to crank this song.
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1: Lauren Snap, Donnie Meacham. I'm gagging right now. I just found out that there's an underground poop market. Yeah, human microbes. Apparently, they're like the Dallas Buyers Club of feces.
2: Yeah, you could sell anything now. Remember that woman who made like $1 million selling her farts, but then she got so like she had to go to the hospital because she was doing it so much? It's like people will buy things.
1: I need a song and a second. Just

0: is Pop Crush Nights.
1: Bruno Mars killing it. And, hey, all right, so I just might huge song, but something that you better not might. You better go do right now. Bruno in the Big Easy. You could see him. Why wouldn't you go right now? Pop Crush app. Get it. Into the wind. Come on. We gonna get you there. We gonna get you to the show. We gonna get you a little spending money. Because, you know, ooh, you gotta get yourself a little wine before. Ooh, it's gonna be New Orleans. Why wouldn't you want to be there? Do it right now. Bruno in the Big Easy. In it right now on the Pop Crush app.

0: to Pop Crush.
1: First date, nightmare fuel. Uh-oh. And you're welcome in advance. Lauren Snap, Donnie Meacham. Did you know that it takes 19 minutes on average for someone to decide whether they want to take you on a second date?
2: Yep, absolutely. You don't do that. But the second you get on a date, you already know from the second you get on that first date, you walk in, you introduce yourself to them. In your head, you're going, yeah, okay, I could see us going another date. Or you're like, nope, I'm going to get through dinner and I'm going to choke on my food and I'm going to get out of here.
1: Oh, wow. 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Wow. 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Well, I'm going to just try and be on my best behavior, at least for 20 minutes.
2: You got me for 10.

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1: Oh my God.
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2: 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Will he be embarrassed to acknowledge me as his dad? 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

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You're going to win tickets to see Mary J. Blige at Soaring Eagle Casino Resort. 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
0: Highlighting the little wins and great things happening throughout West Michigan and beyond. Here's today's little win with Big Joe.
2: Joining me in studio this morning is Donnie Anderson. Hey, how you doing, Donnie?
3: I'm great.
2: Can you tell everybody about this marathon session that you just did for First Tee of West Michigan?
3: Absolutely. So First Tee is a great program, and they hold several marathons throughout West Michigan. And I had the pleasure of playing 370 holes at Benona Shores last Monday.
2: 370?
3: 370.
2: How long did that take?
3: I was out there for just under 15 hours.
2: Can't even imagine. 4 hours ago. Golf kicks my butt. Were you walking? Were you riding a cart?
3: All riding.
2: What made you want to go and break this record and help support First Tee?
3: Well, I've played probably 4 or 5 years now out there, and last year a kid broke the record, and I felt like I could have probably gotten it. This year, I wanted to leave no doubt.
2: 370. I guess if I was good at math and I had a calculator, I could break that down. But how long was like each hole for you? Like 5 minutes?
3: Depending on the holes, probably a minute to a minute and a half.
2: Jeez, oh, Pete's, dude. I can't even go that quick at a putt-putt course. So if everybody, if they've heard about First Tee of West Michigan, what does this program actually do for kids? Does it get kids into golfing?
3: It gets a ton of kids into golf. So what we do when we play in our marathons is we're raising money for those kids. A lot of kids that can't afford to play, can't afford to get the equipment, whatever it might be. I believe it's $200 per person, mm-hmm. naturally for a scholarship to do it, and that's what we're raising that money for.
2: That's just so incredible, and being involved with it, what are some things you've been able to see with kids, I guess, kind of, that have come through the program? I bet it's got to be kind of eye-opening and pretty cool.
3: They have a massive program where kids can also do some caddying, which gets them to grow continuously in the game. I did some coaching at Wyoming a couple years back, and they had a kid in their First Tee program. He's grown extramentally in that game through the program, became so good and loved it. And when you see kids kind of come back and do that and then come back and help other kids, it's fantastic.
2: What got you involved with golf? Because it seems like that's kind of like your career.
3: I started playing when I was younger. I worked at our local course. My cousin's a pro at the course, and I just kind of kept going from there. It's a great game that gets to teach us all a lot of lessons that we need in life.
2: Right.
3: And
2: what are some of those lessons you would say people could take? Because I think mine might be anger management. I need to be calmer.
3: Yeah, definitely anger management. Patience is key. You know, nowadays, golf is so big that you can't get on a golf course unless you're patient. Times are flying by, and you're going to be out there 4.5 hours. So that's a huge key that we all need to still continue to learn, no matter the age.
2: Going back to your marathon session, when you started out, were you prepped? Like, did you like, okay, I've got my water, I've got my sunscreen. Like, what did you have to make this record happen?
3: So I got there quite a bit earlier. I got there about 5:30 in the morning. I had a cooler already prepared with a couple energy drinks. I had a few snacks in a bag, and I put two sets of clubs on my cart and just loaded it and was ready to go.
2: Now, did you do this by yourself, or was there somebody kind of with you the whole time?
3: No, I played by myself. Their instructor that runs this one, Eric Sanford, kind of checked in a little bit.

0: But I was doing 18 holes in 40 minutes, so they were seeing me relatively all the time.
1: Oh, it's like playing Monopoly. You kept on passing go.
0: Absolutely.
1: Now, if somebody is hearing about First Tee of West Michigan and maybe they want to get involved, how can they do that? Is it a financial thing? Is it volunteering? Like, do you know anything about that?
0: Most of it's volunteering. A lot of it that I've seen is volunteering. The volunteer coaches, volunteer students, just to be able to help out and be a part of it.
1: Well, Donnie Anderson, I want to thank you so much for coming on in here and sharing this awesome story. Yeah, it's a golf like marathon session, which, oh, how hard is golf? Well, 370 holes, that's a lot, but the fact of you raising so much awareness for these kids here in West Michigan, being able to get into golf and have opportunities they never would before is just amazing.
0: Oh, I 100% agree. It's awesome.
1: Thank you so much for coming in.
0: Thank you for having me.
1: Share a little win with me anytime. 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

0: This morning, joining me on the phone is Lindsay in Grand Rapids. No, it's not my wife, Lindsay. She spells it with an A. And her 8-year-old daughter, Marin. Hey, you two. How's it going?
1: Hey, good morning.
0: Good morning. All right. So who decided to call in today to play the 60-second showdown?
1: It was Marin. She's been asking me for weeks.
0: All right, Marin, when you're listening and playing along, do you feel like you have an idea a lot of the questions?
2: Sometimes.
0: Okay. Hey, that would be me too. It's easy for me because I get to see the answers when I come up with them. The way the game works is really simple. I will put 60 seconds on the clock. You have to answer 10 questions correctly to win our Michigan Lottery ticket jackpot, which is currently $115. And just for playing, I'm going to hook you two up with a pair of tickets to go see the Lumineers at Soaring Eagle Casino Resort on July 19th.
1: Awesome.
0: All right, are you ready for Big Joe's 60-second showdown?
1: We're nervous, but we're ready.
0: That's all you need to be. No need to be nervous. Just have some fun. It begins in 3, 2, 1. Who invented Facebook?
1: Zuckerberg?
0: Correct. What country is famous for kangaroos?
1: Australia?
0: Correct. What famous document begins with "We the People"?
1: The Declaration of Independence?
0: Incorrect. Who invented the Model T car?
1: Ford?
0: Correct. How many varieties is the Heinz Ketchup Company famous for?
1: 57.
0: Correct. Who sings the song "It Wasn't Me"?
1: Pass.
0: What Netflix show was Joe Exotic on?
1: Pass.
0: What day of the year is Star Wars Day?
1: May the 4th.
0: Correct. What celebrity show?
3: That's
0: right. We are out of time. Hey, you know what? You did pretty good. You did get one question wrong, which I'll bring back tomorrow. What famous document begins with "We the People"? And the other ones you passed on, I'll bring those back too. But hey, good job, you two. I hope you did better than you thought you did.
1: We did pretty good. Thank

0: Thank you.
1: Awesome job. 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

0: What happened to the weekend? I wish it was Friday already. Hey, good morning. It is Big Joe on Mix 95.7 welcoming you to Monday, June 1st, 2026. And you know what? I can actually say it feels like June. We got some nice weather today. And then I guess just continuing on, we're looking at like mid-70s to 80s. Are we in the right state? Let me look up. I don't know. I see Grand Rapids behind me. I'm looking out like downtown at Rosa Park Circle. Today, partly cloudy to partly sunny, warm and pleasant, highs in the upper 70s. And so, I don't know. I'm going to try to get some yard work in today. My poor grass, it's been so nice out. I don't want to do any work. Also today, an important day for everybody that celebrates. Happy Dinosaur Day. Man, I want to know how your weekend was. I always love hearing from you, whether that's you calling me at 616-600-0957. Maybe you got to do something fun. I know a lot of graduation parties were happening over this weekend. That was kind of cool to see all my social media. Or maybe you got to just do something fun. I kind of last minute, my wife, Lindsay, wanted to go see Cody Johnson. He's a country artist, if you don't know who he is. And oh my gosh, you want to know what made me cry? He's got a song called Till You Can't. And when this was playing at the Van Andel Arena,
1: man, you never know if you got a chance.

I think it's the only country I'm playing for you this morning. Maybe some Lalang later, but what a great song. What a great, like, the hair on my arm is standing up. It was just such an awesome time. So, but there was something that happened at that concert. I don't know if it makes me a creep that I did this, but I don't know. I wanted to bring it up because I had good intentions, but I also could see if anybody else that was sitting behind me might have called like security. So I'll explain more about that coming up this morning around 7:25. 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But that was on Friday. Saturday was awesome. Got to do the MS walk at the LMCU ballpark. 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Just incredible turnout. Great people there that are know somebody that has MS, going through it, supporting it. Just a fun thing. So thank you so much to them for letting me be a part of that awesome day. And then on Sunday, man, I was so excited. I went out to my brother Bob. He moved and got a house in Howell where we grew up. He used to live in Lansing, but we went out there and I have not got to see my nephew Liam since he's been born. And holy crap, everybody says this kid looks like me, and he does. It's not my kid, though. I swear it's my brother's, but it's kind of funny genetically. This kid definitely looks like me. He doesn't have all the back hair, but other than that, it's so cute. I'm going to put some photos up, too, as well on my The Big Joe Show Facebook and Instagram if you'd like to follow along and see that little thing. But I'll tell you what, it was just Lindsay and I don't have any kids of our own, but it was so nice just getting to have those special moments with my nephews and like pushing my nephew Jack like on the swing. I'm like, I don't think I've ever pushed like a kid, like my own family. It felt so cool. It was such a great, simple weekend, and it makes you appreciate those little things. So I hope you had a good weekend no matter what you did with a bunch of people or by yourself. I just hope you had a good time. And yeah, let me know. Check in this morning inside the Mix 95.7 app or give me a call anytime at 616-600-0957. We got a lot going on today. I've got Secret Celebrity. That's coming up around 6:30. You could win tickets to go see Mary J. Blige at Soaring Eagle Casino Resort. And later on this morning, we've got that Founders gift card for the 60-second showdown. Coming up next, it's your Need to Know News.

0: 6. The Kent County Sheriff's Office has confirmed that Lucy Preston, the woman who was pulled from her home that exploded and it was on fire earlier this, last week, has passed away. Investigators believe that explosion was an attempted murder-suicide by her husband. The two were going through divorce at the time. Now, a post over the weekend by the Polish Heritage Society of Grand Rapids described Lucy Preston as a vibrant and cherished part of the society. She generously committed herself to the restoration of the Jackson Street Hall, which was just one of many acts of kindness she offered throughout her life in the community. To be around her warm spirit was truly a beautiful place to be. Thinking of her, her neighbors, and just everybody impacted by that just tragic loss. All right, can you cue the Bon Jovi, please? Thank you. Yeah, on Friday, the final steel beam was installed at Amway Stadium, marking the halfway point for the new soccer stadium. Project leaders and city officials, the really important people, right, signed the beam before it was put up in place with an American flag and a bush on top. So if you're driving by on 131 this morning, or as you're making your way throughout the day and you're going near there, you might notice this. I was looking and I did a little Googling. Look at me getting my own answers I need because I was going to ask for your help, but I think I got this right. You could correct me if I'm wrong. But apparently construction crews put evergreen trees or large bushes on top of a steel beam to celebrate topping out. It's like a traditional ceremony where they do that when the very highest point of a final structure, piece of a building, like the skeleton, is hoisted up in place. So that was what happened. Because I was like, I get the American flag, but why do we got a bush up there? Like, did somebody forget it or what happened? Opening kickoff for AC Grand Rapids is scheduled for March of next year. So way to go. It's nice to see a project actually ahead of schedule. And I don't know. It's so cool. If you take a second and look at like just how everything is transforming in Grand Rapids, I absolutely love it. Stephen Colbert, he made an appearance on Only in Monroe last week, and now he's auctioning off items from that appearance to raise money for Monroe Community Media. He was joined by Jack White and Jeff Daniels last Friday, and that was the final day of his the show, the late night show with Stephen Colbert. Some of the items that are being auctioned off are autographed scripts from Only in Monroe, autographed mug from that, autographed destroyed set pieces. That's kind of cool. You could have that up in the corner, maybe, and an autographed script from Only in Monroe. So I love that. It's awesome to see him doing that to help out, like, Monroe, Michigan, and, you know, a place that probably doesn't have a ton of money for their media department. So way to go on that one. I'm working on a story. I'll put it in the Mix 95.7 app so you can check that out and maybe look at something you might want to bid on later on. And for your final need-to-know news story, we're heading to Delaware, where Susan Young Brown is 108 years young, and she's also a great grandmother. And the thing that was kind of surprising, she's still driving a car.
1: I'm over 100, 108. They renewed my driver's license until 2033. When I get up in the morning, I get down on the floor, and I have an exercise routine. I think I've been doing it for the last 20 years.
0: Well, good for you, Susan. And you know what? Keep on driving in Delaware. Please don't come to Michigan. I'm just scared of that. But hey, that is the Big Joe Show's Need to Know News on Mix 95.7 Grand Rapids Best Mix. 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

it's Big Joe on Mix 95.7, getting ready for the secret celebrity game. 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I could be

0: Brian. How you doing? It is the Big Joe Show on Mix 95.7 and starting out the week with a little secret celebrity. You get it right, I'm going to send you to Soaring Eagle Casino Resort to go see Mary J. Blige in concert. What a fun night out that would be. Maybe a ladies' night. Maybe for your girlfriend, your wife, one of your friends, whoever. All you have to do is tell me, who is this secret celebrity? Make sure you're listening, because I think you'll recognize the voice. I really do think that'll be recognizable, but there's a huge clue, like what they're talking about here. And I'll give another one as well. I didn't even know this person's real name, but we all know them as something else. So I'll take their legal name. You know that? That's kind of impressive. But or if you know what everybody else calls them, let me know. The number to call, 616-600-0957. Here's your secret celebrity.
1: So I went in there and it says, hey, we're fans of your work. We think you're hilarious, blah, blah, blah. We at Pixar, we have a movie coming out called Cars. Explain what the movie is. And it says, we would love to offer you the part of Zeb, our small town tow truck. At the time, it was Zeb, wasn't even Mater. John changed it to Mater when he went to Charlotte, and the king of the infield was this guy. They called him Mater. That was his nickname.
0: Do you know who that secret celebrity is? I think

0: The more you hear him talk, you're like, oh, that's who it is. Take your best guess. You never know. It could be right. 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

0: secret celebrity time here on Mix 95.7, Grand Rapids Best Mix. It is Big Joe, and I would love for you to win so you could go to Soaring Eagle Casino and Resort and get to go see Mary J. Blige in concert. All you have to do is listen and try to tell me who is our secret celebrity. I want you to call 616-600-0957. Let me say that again. My coffee hasn't kicked in. 616-600-0957. There we go. Good job, buddy.
1: So I went in there and it says, hey, we're fans of your work. We think you're hilarious, blah, blah, blah. We at Pixar, we have a movie coming out called Cars. Explain what the movie is. And it says, we would love to offer you the part of Zeb, our small town tow truck. At the time, it was Zeb, wasn't even Mater. John changed it to Mater when he went to Charlotte

0: And the king of the infield was this guy. They called him Mater. That was his nickname.
1: 616-600-0957. Daphne and Zealand, do you know who our secret celebrity is?
2: Is it Larry the Cable Guy?
1: It is Larry the Cable Guy. I love that guy so much. His voice is just, it makes you happy when you hear it.
2: I loved it. My kids loved it. It's just the best. The movies are awesome.
1: Oh, for sure. Well, Daphne, congratulations to you for figuring that out. I'm going to give you two tickets to go see Mary J. Blige at Soaring Eagle Casino Resort coming up on July 23rd. So have yourself a good night out.
2: I'm so excited. I love her. Thank you.
1: You are welcome. Hey, hang on the line and get more of your information, okay?
2: Thank you.
1: Yeah, no problem. Hey, coming up next, we've got Big Joe's Little Wins, and this is so exciting. Back from Washington, D.C., I'm going to be talking to the Kelloggsville High School Rocket Marching Band and the amazing thing that they got invited to do. It's coming up next with Big Joe's Little Wins on Mix 95.7.

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1: Got a good thing going on.
0: Highlighting the little wins and great things happening throughout West Michigan and beyond. Here's today's little win with Big Joe.
2: Joining me on the phone this morning is Troy and Amanda with the Kelloggsville High School Rocket Marching Band. Hey, you two, thank you so much for coming on. How's it going?
3: Doing well, thank you. How are you?
2: I'm doing great. Now, you guys got to do something for the first time with the marching band. I guess they've never been out of Michigan. Is that right?
3: That's correct. We were asked to do the National Memorial Day Parade in Washington, D.C. in honor of the 250th anniversary of the country.
2: How cool was that when you got asked to do that?
3: We actually didn't believe it was real. We receive a lot of different things from travel companies, and we thought that was just another one just trying to get us to do this thing. Then we received an official letter from Congresswoman Hillary Scolton that said that it was her office that nominated us to be one of the Michigan representatives of the parade. And so then we paid attention.
2: Oh, that's so cool. Yeah, I mean, come on, Troy and Amanda. How often do we see something in our inbox? We're like, oh, that's probably spam or something. Delete. Oh, my God. Could you imagine if you would have deleted the email from them?
3: Devastating.
2: So how many kids, Amanda, I guess roughly, were all rounded up in the band and headed down to D.C.?
4: Well, we took 45 of the members of the band down with us to D.C. So we had to do an audition process in order to, because we couldn't take everybody. So we auditioned and people that were interested in traveling, and we ended up with 45 that we took down.
2: How early did you have to get ready for the parade?
3: Well, we spent Monday through Thursday during our regular class period going through the music, making sure it was memorized, it was clean. And then we took them outside and we marched and we marched and we marched. So the big ups to all of our neighbors around the high school, because we went around our parking lot a few times and then we took them right out onto the road and took them all the way down to a dead end street and then all the way back up and then around the high school, culminating in the last day of doing all of that and then crossing Division and going over to the middle school and going around the middle school a couple of times and coming back.
2: How cool is it to see these young men and women, they've been working so hard, to have an opportunity to do something like this on a national stage?
4: It was amazing. It was really, truly just an amazing opportunity for them. I mean, a lot of these kids, it was, you know, not only the band's first time out of Michigan, but I mean, yeah, some of these kids have never traveled outside of the state before. So just even on the bus ride down and going in through the different states and stuff like that, and then just having a lot of fun visiting. But then, you know, the day of, like, just all the emotions that were happening, you could just see that look in their eye. They were super proud to be representing Kelloggsville in that parade. So it was just a great experience.
3: And then during the parade, even at one point, I kind of got out of the formation and ran and took a picture of the band marching on Constitution Avenue with the Washington Monument in the background, because it just didn't seem real.
2: That is just so cool. I mean, I kind of wish I was in the band. Do you guys have any room for a triangle player?
3: Yeah. Always.
4: Yeah, for sure.
2: Well, guys, we're going to do some big stuff next year. I'm going to practice all summer, okay?
3: My man.
2: Well, Troy and Amanda with Kelloggsville High School, the marching band, thank you guys so much for coming on here and sharing this awesome news.
3: Thank you. Thanks for having us.
2: You're welcome. 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

Good morning. It's the Big Joe Show here on Mix 95.7, Grand Rapids Best Mix. And have you ever gotten banned from somewhere? I don't think you would call in and share. I would hope you would at 616-600-0957, because back when I was in high school, I got banned from somewhere for 6 months. But there's a guy, you might have seen this story, I want to talk more about it, making national news from getting banned from an amusement park very close to Michigan. I'll tell you what that guy did to get banned, and I'll share my story and hopefully hear yours too. Right now it's Taylor Swift.

0: Good morning. It's the Big Joe Show on Mix 95.7. And you might have seen this story floating around on the internet, but I just can't help but laugh, man. People are always doing something for content and for views. And you know what? We're talking about it, so it must have worked. But a guy has been banned permanently from Cedar Point, and his name is Alan Farrell. He's a YouTuber who is now banned from all Six Flag parks, which includes Cedar Point in Sandusky, Ohio. Why did he get banned? Well, he tried to eat a 10-piece chicken nugget while on a roller coaster. I watched the video. The dude had a good sauce choice, though. He went with sweet and sour sauce, which I think that and hot mustard are my two favorite like sauce packets, but let's stay on topic here. The dude ate 7 out of 10, but he almost choked while doing it, and that's why Cedar Point doesn't want people to eat on there, because that could totally happen, choking on food, or he could have had a nugget fly out of his hand and smack somebody in the face, which, honestly, though, if I was behind you, though, man, that'd be pretty cool. Just don't get any of that sweet and sour sauce on me. So he got banned, and, he ended up talking to a news station in Ohio about exactly, you know, the whole thing and how he's feeling.
1: It was definitely really hard, so I see why Cedar Point reacted the way they did, because I can see why there's safety measures and everything like that. It was hard. I had to try not to choke almost the entire ride. I had no idea Cedar Point even seen the video until I got a message saying I've been banned for life from Cedar Point, which really hurts, because I've been going there since I was a little kid. I'm a season pass holder. I'm definitely sad about how it ended up, but I understand why they went the way they did. They don't want a bunch of other people trying to pull off challenges like I do.
0: Yeah, you know what? I think that's a good thing. Luckily, nobody was hurt, and we all learned a lesson. I hope they let him back, though, one day, man, because if he really does like the place, it's kind of a bummer that you're kicked out permanently. I don't think anybody, like, I don't think you'll call, but boy, it'd be cool if you did at 616-600-0957, because I would love to laugh. I want to know, where did you get banned from? Whether it was for life, or maybe it was just a temporary thing, or maybe it wasn't you, wink, wink, but somebody you know. 616-600-0957. Myself? Well, I got banned.

0: I kind of laugh about it now, but at the time, this really devastated me for 6 months back in high school. So I'm assuming it was somewhere between like my, I think it was my junior year. I was driving, and after the football game, I grew up in Howell. Our big rival was Brighton, the Bulldogs, and we ended up all like congregating and getting together outside of the Taco Bell. Kind of, that was the big meeting spot after a football game when I was growing up. So we did that, and like a little scuffle, something happened. I wasn't involved with it, but there was just, you know, the police ended up coming. And when I was there, for whatever reason, the cops just like singled me out. I swear they did. But I got like, I was getting ready to leave too. I was like, I don't want to get in trouble. I had to get out of my car, put my hands behind my back. And I may or may not have thrown a bean burrito at somebody there. I'll admit it now, because I think that was 20 plus years ago. So the Taco Bell manager at the time's like, yeah, we're going to ban him for 6 months. Do you know how hard that was to be banned from Taco Bell, my favorite place of all time in high school? No chicken quesadillas from there. No more bean burritos with extra cheese and extra onion. It was a rough 6 months of my life. And I remember rolling up there like 6 months later. I'm like, oh boy, I hope they don't recognize me. I hope they let me order my food. I hope they don't call the cops. So I guess I have something in common with this YouTube kid. I got banned, but I would never eat a burrito on a ride. That's way too complicated. If you've ever been banned from somewhere, I would like to know. Otherwise, it's just me and this guy. We're just the two bad boys of food orders. So 616-600-0957. You could also send me a message inside the Mix 95.7 app.
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Good morning. It's Big Joe on Mix 95.7. I'm about to post this picture up on our Mix 95.7 GR Facebook and Instagram, as well as the Big Joe Show Facebook and Instagram. And looking at it again, I this is so awkward. I took a photo of a couple at a concert this past weekend. I'll tell you all about it. And I don't know if it was a really sweet, cute thing. That was my goal. But I'm afraid I came off as one of the biggest creeps of all time. I'll

0: It's the Big Joe Show on Mix 95.7, Grand Rapids Best Mix. And I just got this posted up on our Mix 95.7 GR Facebook page, as well as the Big Joe Show Facebook page. And I'm just trying to figure out if what I did, with good intention, by the way, was kind, or like, would you be like, dude, that's really creepy, Joe. Like, you're a good dude, but you shouldn't be doing that to people in public. 616-600-0957. I would like your honest opinion on this. So here's the thing. The photo I posted up, you can see it. I caught kind of, I guess you would say, a candid moment of a couple. This is a Friday night. I went to a concert at the Van Andel Arena and decided to share the picture with them after the show. They just were standing up. I don't know if like the particular song that was playing meant a lot to them, but they were kind of embracing the guy to the girl, chest to chest. He had his arm wrapped around her. They were a cute looking couple too. I thought it was a good photo. You know what I'm saying? Like, it's not bad. And I just thought, man, maybe they'd like to have this, you know, not one of those posing selfies, but an actual just them in the moment enjoying themselves, something very special. That's what I thought. So afterwards, I said, and this is probably why it's weird, because I don't know how to approach it. And if you listen to the show, you know I'm just an awkward person. I don't mean to me, but that's kind of my MO. And I said, hey, I don't want to seem creepy, which instantly sounds creepy, but I snagged this photo of you two. If you'd like it, I could share it with you. And the reason I start like self-evaluating or like reflecting on myself, I'm like, okay, maybe they really like it, which is cool. Or the opposite, they're like, oh my God, how many pictures did this creepy guy take of me? I also did this like on a really wide shot, so like a 0.5, you know how you can do the wide angle on your phone? When I did that, I got a lower angle. She was wearing a skirt. You don't see any of it. But I just imagine the people behind me are like, this dude's taking an upskirt, you know, photo of a woman. No, not the case. Like, once again, you can see the photo. It's up on the Facebook page, Mix 95.7 GR. But I want to know, if somebody did this to you, would you be thrilled? Would you be happy to get that photo? Or would you be like, dude, this guy's a little creepy? Like, and that's what I thought too. I'm like, what if this, I don't know if it was her boyfriend, fiance, husband, like, what if he like beats me up? I'm a big dude, but I'm a wimp. I'm a chicken. So I think they ended up actually liking it. And the guy, I texted it to him and he said, thank you. But it kind of got me wondering, is it one of those situations where it's like, I meant to do well, but kind of creepy? Or somebody did that for you, but like, hey, thank you so much. 616-600-0957. Even if you think I'm creepy, I'd like to know. It's the Big Joe Show on Mix 95.7.
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0: Good morning. It's Big Joe on Mix 95.7, and I would love to hear your thoughts either way, even if you feel like you're insulting me by saying, yeah, Joe, that's a little creepy what you did. 616-600-0957. I posted the photo up. I covered up the back of their heads just to be safe, but I got what I would say is a candid moment, a special moment of a couple. It was at this past Friday. I was at a Cody Johnson concert at the Van Andel Arena, and I decided I'm going to share that picture with them after the show. It was just the girl was next to me and the other guy. I didn't see any rings on their hands or anything, but they were just like embracing each other. I think the song that was playing meant a lot to them as a couple, and it was just, it was really cute. It was sweet. It was romantic. It was just a natural photo. Those are so hard to get, right? Like a candid one in the moment. So I waited till after the concert was done. You know, I was like, okay, it's like 10:45. Let's get out of here. I'm like, hey, I hope you guys don't think this is weird, which automatically sounds weird. I said, I thought you guys look really cute together. I snapped this couple of photos if you guys would like them. I mean, I guess the worst case, they're like, no, delete those off your phone. But I was kind of worried. That guy was pretty ripped. I thought he'd beat me up or something if he thought I was being a creep. But I was just trying to be a good dude who was trying to capture a special moment for the two. So I'm wondering, because somebody I talked about, like, dude, that's kind of creepy taking photos of other couples at concerts. I don't do that all the time, by the way. It was just who was sitting right next to me. But do you think that what I did, catching this little special moment on camera, was like kind of a sweet thing to do? Or is it kind of creepy? Like, if I did that to you and your significant other, you'd be like, dude, what the heck? Or like, oh, dude, thank you so much, Big Joe. 616-600-0957. Nicole, thank you so much for calling in. What do you think?
1: I'm just wondering, what if they were, like, in the affair situation?
0: Oh, my gosh. You know, I never even honestly thought about that. I do remember, like, looking, and nobody had a wedding ring on, but they were a little bit younger, though. Like, I felt like they were probably mid-20s to late-20s.
1: Hey, nowadays, you never know.
0: Okay, well, I put a little cowboy hat picture over them because it was at a country concert, but I guess you can go see. But there's also, like, the person's got a tattoo. I'm hoping it was just a happy couple.
1: We're just going to go with happy couple.
0: Exactly. Nicole, what if I was to snag a photo of you like that? It was kind of candid, and afterward, I'm like, hey, what do you think? What would you think?
1: I honestly would probably appreciate it because I'm married. I've been married almost 10 years, and I've never had, like, in-the-moment photo from anyone. So

0: I would be thrilled.
1: Yeah, those are the best ones. I hate that we always have to pose. Everything seems so fake and not real. Yeah. But like that moment, like, and they were, you know what was cool? They were present. They didn't have their phones out. They were looking right at the show.
0: Yes.
1: All right, so Nicole.
0: I would be thrilled. No.
1: Well, hopefully they're a happy couple and not two cheaters that were busted.
0: Correct.
1: Have a great day.
0: Thank you.
1: I like Ginger on our Mix95.7 GR Facebook page because she said, I would be thrilled if somebody did this. I wish I had our special moments captured on camera. All right, you know what? Then maybe I'm feeling a little less creepy. Go see the photo right now, and you could be honest if you think it's a little bit weird or if you thought it was kind of cool. I don't mind a little appreciation right there. Maybe this is a new side hustle. I could just like randomly go to concerts and take pictures of people and see if they want the photos for like a few bucks or something. Hey, who's ready for the 60-second showdown? You got a chance to win a gift card to Founders Brewing. It's coming up next on Mix 95.7.
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0: Joining me this morning in Saugatuck is Anna. Hey, how are you doing?
1: I'm great. How are you?
0: I'm doing amazing. That Michigan Lottery ticket jackpot's at $120. And just for playing, I'm hooking you up with a $40 gift card to Founders Brewing. Big Joe's 60-second showdown works like this. I'm going to put 60 seconds on the clock. You have to answer 10 questions in that amount of time. If you don't know an answer for any of the questions, just say pass and I'll come back to it if there's still time on the clock. If you're able to do that, you're going to get our Michigan Lottery ticket jackpot of $120. Anna, are you ready to go?
1: I'm ready.
0: Big Joe's 60-second showdown starts in 3, 2, 1. What ice cream place serves blizzards?
1: Dairy Queen.
0: Correct. Who created the Muppets?
1: Pass.
0: What famous document begins with "We the People"?
1: The Declaration of Independence.
0: Incorrect. What movie features Will Smith and Tommy Lee Jones as undercover secret agents who police extraterrestrials?
1: Pass.
0: What is the name of Elvis Presley's Memphis home?
1: Pass.
0: Who sings the song "It Wasn't Me"?
1: Oh my goodness, pass.
0: What Netflix show was Joe Exotic on?
1: Tiger King.
0: Correct. What is the name of the pig in the book Charlotte's Web?
1: Pass.
0: What celebrity chef's catchphrase is BAM?
1: Bam Margera.
2: That's a wrap.
0: Oh, incorrect. Hey, you know what? You did a lot of passing, and I think sometimes that could trip people up, but you know.
1: Oh, that was wrong.
0: You know what?
1: It was the Constitution, not the Declaration of Independence. I should know that.
0: Oh, man. Okay. Hopefully nobody heard that, but I'll bring that one up. Don't worry. Don't feel bad. Other people have gotten that one wrong, too. Listen, at the end of the day, did you have fun?
1: Yeah.
0: All right, good. Then that's all that matters. Plus, I'm hooking you up with a $40 Founders Brewing gift card.
1: Thank you so much.
0: Anna, thank you so much for playing. You have a great day, okay?
1: You too.
0: Hey. 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

0: Clarkson.
1: Figured I'd be a little soft on that. It's Big Joe here on Mix 95.7. Happy Monday, June 1st. I appreciate you so much for hanging out. And, well, a lot of things happened over the weekend. I'm going to tell you all about it with Big Joe's Need to Know News coming up in about 5 minutes. Right now, it's Lady Gaga and Bruno Mars, Die With a Smile.

0: Confirmed that Lucy Preston, the woman who was pulled from her home that exploded and it was on fire earlier this, last week, has passed away. Investigators believe that explosion was an attempted murder-suicide by her husband. The two were going through divorce at the time. Now, a post over the weekend by the Polish Heritage Society of Grand Rapids described Lucy Preston as a vibrant and cherished part of the society. She generously committed herself to the restoration of the Jackson Street Hall, which was just one of many acts of kindness she offered throughout her life in the community. To be around her warm spirit was truly a beautiful place to be. Thinking of her neighbors, and just everybody impacted by that just tragic loss. All right, can you cue the Bon Jovi, please? Thank you. Yeah, on Friday, the final steel beam was installed at Amway Stadium, marking the halfway point for the new soccer stadium. Project leaders and city officials, the really important people, right, signed the beam before it was put up in place with an American flag and a bush on top. So if you're driving by on 131 this morning, or as you're making your way throughout the day and you're going near there, you might notice this. I was looking and I did a little Googling. Look at me getting my own answers I need because I was going to ask for your help, but I think I got this right. You could correct me if I'm wrong. But apparently construction crews put evergreen trees or large bushes on top of a steel beam to celebrate topping out. It's like a traditional ceremony where they do that when the very highest point of a final structure piece of a building, like the skeleton, is hoisted up in place. So that was what happened, because I was like, I get the American flag, but why do we got a bush up there? Like, did somebody forget it or what happened? Opening kickoff for AC Grand Rapids is scheduled for March of next year. So way to go. It's nice to see a project actually ahead of schedule. And I don't know. It's so cool. If you take a second to look at like just how everything is transforming in Grand Rapids, I absolutely love it. Stephen Colbert, he made an appearance on Only in Monroe last week, and now he's auctioning off items from that appearance to raise money for Monroe Community Media. He was joined by Jack White and Jeff Daniels last Friday, and that was the final day of his the late night show with Stephen Colbert. Some of the items that are being auctioned off are autographed scripts from Only in Monroe, autographed mug from that, autographed destroyed set pieces. That's kind of cool. You could have that up in the corner, maybe, and an autographed script from Only in Monroe. So I love that. It's awesome to see him doing that to help out, like, Monroe, Michigan, and, a place that probably doesn't have a ton of money for their media department. So way to go on that one. I'm working on a story. I'll put it in the Mix 95.7 app so you could check that out and maybe look at something you might want to bid on later on. And for your final need-to-know news story, we're heading to Delaware, where Susan Young Brown is 108 years young, and she's also a great grandmother. And the thing that was kind of surprising, she's still driving a car.
1: I'm over 100, 108. They renewed my driver's license until 2033. When I get up in the morning, I get down on the floor, and I have an exercise routine. I think I've been doing it for the last 20 years.
0: Well, good for you, Susan. And you know what? Keep on driving in Delaware. Please, please don't come to Michigan. I'm just scared of that. But hey, that is the Big Joe Show's Need to Know News on Mix 95.7, Grand Rapids Best Mix.
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Good morning. Thank you so much for listening to Mix 95.7, Grand Rapids Best Mix. It is Big Joe. And listen, I think this is incredible, but I don't know if this should have been allowed to happen. 108, geez, oh, Pete's, 108-year-old great-grandmother. Well, she's still doing something that a lot of us are doing. You might even be doing it right now. And I don't know if that's a great thing to celebrate or maybe we should not allow her to do it. I'm going to tell you coming up after the Backstreet Boys. Hang out.

0: Good morning. It's the Big Joe Show on Mix 95.7. I thought this story was really sweet, but then as I thought about it more, I'm like, it is sweet, but I don't know if it's the right thing. I want to know your thoughts. 616-600-0957. 108-year-old. Let me repeat that again. 108-year-old great-grandmother from Delaware is still driving. Yeah, she's behind the wheel. And as a matter of fact, she just renewed her license recently. It's going to be good through 2033, which means she'll be, if she lives that long, Lord willing, 115. So that's really sweet news. Or is that kind of like, what? Who allowed that? Listen, this is the woman. Her name's Susan Young Brown, and just listen to the excitement. She's really happy about this.
1: I'm over 100, 108. They renewed my driver's license until 2033. When I get up in the morning, I get down on the floor, and I have an exercise routine. I think I've been doing it for the last 20 years.
0: And I bet you that makes a big difference. So way to go, Susan. That's amazing. But, oh, boy, that's too old, right? I'll just come out and say it. That's too old to be behind the wheel, correct? I mean, I'm not saying it can't be younger. I think there should be certain things going on. But even if she passes the test, like, would you feel comfortable if that was your grandmother, in this case, great-grandmother behind the wheel? Let alone, how would you feel if, like, there was a driver of that age going next to you on the road? And like I'm saying, there's terrible drivers that are 16, that are 30, that are 40, that are 70. I just don't know if I trust a 108-year-old great-grandmother, even if she works out every day, and grandfather too, if I trust that driving behind the wheel. That just scares the crap out of me. Am I alone on this? Do you think this is something that's okay? Like, do you... I guess I got to be careful. I walk around it, but I know, like, personally, like, somebody in my wife's family, I'll say that, I'll keep it there, but they're a little bit older, and it was a very, like, rough conversation when they said, hey, we don't think you should drive anymore, and they kind of took away the keys and stuff. But looking at it, I know it stinks to take away somebody's ability to travel. Like, nobody wants that. I'll tell you right now, that had to have been the right decision. So what do you think about this one? 616-600-0957. Maybe you've got your grandma or grandpa still behind the wheel. Like, how old are they? 616-600-0957. Going to talk to you next here on The Big Joe Show.
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Playing Big Joe's 60-Second Showdown. Hey, good morning. It's Big Joe here on Mix 95.7. And if you'd like to play, all you got to do is give me a call at 616-600-0957. All this week, I'm hooking you up with a $40 gift card to Founders Brewing. Oh, I love

0: Joining me this morning in Saugatuck is Anna. Hey, how are you doing?
1: I'm great. How are you?
0: I'm doing amazing. That Michigan Lottery ticket jackpot's at $120. And just for playing, I'm hooking you up with a $40 gift card to Founders Brewing. Big Joe's 60-second showdown works like this. I'm going to put 60 seconds on the clock. You have to answer 10 questions in that amount of time. If you don't know an answer for any of the questions, just say pass, and I'll come back to it if there's still time on the clock. If you're able to do that, you're going to get our Michigan Lottery ticket jackpot of $120. Anna, you ready to go?
1: I'm ready.
0: Big Joe's 60-second showdown starts in 3, 2, 1. What ice cream place serves blizzards?
1: Dairy Queen.
0: Correct. Who created the Muppets?
1: Pass.
0: What famous document begins with "We the People"?
1: The Declaration of Independence.
0: Incorrect. What movie features Will Smith and Tommy Lee Jones as undercover secret agents who police extraterrestrials?
1: Pass.
0: What is the name of Elvis Presley's Memphis home?
1: Pass.
0: Who sings the song "It Wasn't Me"?
1: Oh my goodness, pass.

0: Netflix show was Joe Exotic on?
1: Tiger King.
0: Correct. What is the name of the pig in the book Charlotte's Web?
1: Pass.
0: What celebrity chef's catchphrase is BAM?
1: Bam Margera.
2: That's a wrap.
0: Incorrect. Hey, you know what? You did a lot of passing, and I think sometimes that can trip people up. But you know,
1: that was wrong.
0: You know what?
1: It was the Constitution, not the Declaration of Independence. I should know that.
0: Oh man. Okay. Hopefully nobody heard that, but I'll bring that one up. Don't worry. Don't feel bad. Other people have gotten that one wrong too. Listen, at the end of the day, did you have fun?
1: Yeah.
0: All right. Good. Then that's all that matters. Plus, I'm hooking you up with a $40 Founders Brewing gift card.
1: Thank you so much.
0: Anna, thank you so much for playing. You have a great day, okay?
1: You too.
0: Hey, you want to play Big Joe's 60-Second Showdown? 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

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Happy Monday. Yep, if you have not torn off your calendar from Friday, welcome to June. Yeah, June 1st already. 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

0: Good morning. It's Big Joe on Mix 95.7. Whether you're a parent or you're a kid, you're going to want to hang out in a couple of songs. I'm going to tell you all about our Summer 2026 Family Fun Card. This thing is going to give you so many amazing experiences and opportunities for your kids this summer. And the best part, save money, right? We're all trying to do that. I'll tell you about it, like I said, in a couple of songs. Hang out. 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

0: Justin Bieber on Mix 95.7. It is Big Joe, and summer is here. Kids getting out of school, looking for some fun things to do, and also not break the bank. Well, I got both of those covered for you with our Summer 2026 Family Fun Card. 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It's going live on Wednesday morning, 6 a.m. So when the rooster crows, that's when you're going to be getting this deal. 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And this is going to take care of everything. Just a few. I'm starting at the top. Patterson Ice Arena. You get to do some skating there. Stomping Grounds Play Cafe. How about House Rules Board Game Lounge? 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

dumb stuff in his day, but I don't think he should get any flack. He had a concert this past weekend where his piano wasn't working. There were some technical difficulties, and it was for a song he was going to be playing. So at the end, he got mad and flipped it over. You know what? We've all been there.

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It is Big Joe saying thank you so much for listening to Mix 95.7. I hope you have yourself an amazing rest of your Monday. We've got Deanna coming in next to take you through the midday. Then make sure you're hanging out too this afternoon. Get it started right with Carly and Duncan. They've got 95 minutes of no commercials. We call it our Mix Music Marathon just around 3 o'clock today. So, hey, if you missed anything on today's show, you could check it out with Radio On Demand inside the Mix 95.7 app or wherever you get your podcasts. 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I've got more things to give away. Secret Celebrity Game. You'll be having a chance to go see Mary J. Blige at Soaring Eagle Casino Resort. 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You love that place. Before a concert, after a concert, the amphitheater, or just, you know, just chilling out on a nice day like we've been having this weather with our friends. That's what it's all about, right? So that's your chance. It's all tomorrow morning here on Mix 95.7. Talk to you then. Bye.

0: nice day, like we've been having this weather with our friends. That's what it's all about, right? So that's your chance. It's all tomorrow morning here on Mix 95.7. Talk to you then. Bye.
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at Founders. I love that place. For dinner, I got the Reuben's Reuben, had a little all-day IPA to wash it down, and Lindsay got the Mug Clubber sandwich, and she tried their new Founders Shandy, which is perfect for the summertime. I think you'd like it. You should give it a try. 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

0: Sienna Spiro is getting ready to release her debut album next month. It's called Visitor. It will be out July 3rd. Here she is with Die on This Hill
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Every time I go on social media and I see people at a BTS concert, they have the BTS light stick. It's called the Army Bomb. They look so cool. How would you like to hold one as you watch BTS in concert in Dallas? 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

0: I know, we all have so much to do. We've got work. We're trying to get in 10,000 steps a day. We've got chores. Are we suffering from high-functioning burnout? It's Deanna. So you may know someone, maybe it's you, that appears successful. But on the inside, they are feeling chronically exhausted, maybe even disconnected from joy. Married women with children experience this more than men. Now, one sign that you have high-functioning burnout is even after a full night of sleep, you are still tired. You feel like you can never shut your brain off. You're always thinking about what you got to do. Another sign could be that you're always getting sick a lot because this has a negative impact on your immune system. So this is your reminder to take a break and take care of yourself.
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Harry Styles singing about wanting to find love and start a family in this one. 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
1: It's Big Joe, and there could be a big problem in your backyard. 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

Have you seen the movie Obsession? Everyone's talking about it, saying it's so good. Here's the thing. I can't do really scary movies. So if you have seen it, let me know what you thought about it. And do you think I can see it? It's Ed Sheeran on Mix 95.7.

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1: Hey, it's Wendy from Mix 95.7, and we here in West Michigan love our pal Blake Harms from Wood TV. 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

0: Hey, thanks for listening at work. It's Mix 95.7. Did you know that we are getting a longer summer this year? It's Deanna. We're going to have 7 more days this year. Now, that's because Memorial Day fell on May 25th, which is the earliest possible date for the holiday because the month started on a Friday. Now, typically, the end of summer falls on Labor Day, the close of the season, but it will not be until September 7th this year. And that is the latest possible day for Labor Day. So we are getting 106 days of summer, a steep increase from last year's 99 days. So bring it on. 106 days of summer. We are all about it.
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0: 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It is Tom Holland. 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

0: Happy Monday. It's Carly and Duncan. We've got something cool coming up next week.
1: Yeah, it's super cool. We're sending you to see Harry Styles.
0: In New York City at Madison Square Garden. It's so cool. We'll get you more details coming soon, but winning starts next week.

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0: Charlie and Duncan. Thanks for hanging out.
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0: Quote unquote, yeah.
1: But we're nowhere near as famous as Timothy Chalamet. Wait till you hear what he got.
0: Oh, God. We'll talk about that in 10 minutes.
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0: Timothy Chalamet. So he posted about Chipotle on his Instagram.
1: Okay.
0: And the chain gifted him a celebrity Chipotle card.
1: What the heck does that mean?
0: So they have this for a small circle of like high profile athletes, musicians, content creators, super fans. They get the Chipotle celebrity card. And you would think that they get free Chipotle for forever, right?
1: Like that's not what that means.
0: No, they get it for 1 year. It's 1 year, and I think it's one Chipotle per week. Like, you get one burrito a week. It's
1: what the heck? But that's really funny.
0: They're pretty proud of it.
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0: 1 week from today, we've got a super cool trip that you can win to New York City to go see Harry Styles. 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
1: They say the holy water's watered down, and this town's lost its faith. 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Oh my, my, oh my, my love, I take one look at you, you're taking me

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1: Do you know what BTS stands for?
0: I don't.
1: So it's a Korean phrase that I'm not going to try to pronounce.
0: Okay.
1: It translates to Bulletproof Boy Scouts.
0: What?
1: Bulletproof Boy Scouts.
0: That's BA. 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

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I had

0: It's Carly and Duncan. Harry Styles is only doing a select few shows in the U.S.
1: And they're all going to sell out. Oh, if they haven't already.
0: Oh, yeah. So we want to send you to see him when he's playing in New York City at Madison Square Garden. 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

0: before you go, there's something I want you to have.
1: Oh, it's beautiful. But wait a minute, isn't this...
0: Yeah, yes it is.
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0: Well, baby, I went down and got it for you.

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0: 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If you ever hit up Google Maps to get some inspiration on where to go eat, shopping, places to visit, whether that's in town or a place that you're visiting.
1: Yep.
0: There's all sorts of recommendations. There's people's reviews. There's, you know, all sorts of stuff. And now Dua Lipa has teamed up with Google Maps.
2: Hey, I'm Dua Lipa. I've been making lists and sharing travel recs with my friends for years. Now I'm sharing them with you on Google Maps.
0: So you just hit up Google Maps, I think, and then Dua Lipa's curated lists pop up of different places to eat, shopping, culture, photos that she's taken in these places.
1: The problem that she is going to have now is when she goes back to London or wherever on her tour, all of her fans are going to be camped out at all these spots waiting for her.
0: That I didn't even think about that, but maybe. Yeah, because they're like, this is Dua's favorite place to get coffee.
1: Yep, I'm going to sit here all day.
0: She's going to come here, you know? Gosh, that's so funny. It's also super cute. There's you can experience a special street view feature, a street view on Google Maps that features a little, you know how you have the little peg man
1: that pops
0: up on Google Maps?
1: Yep.
0: It's a little Dua Lipa version of it.
1: Oh, funny.
0: It's very cute.
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0: It's Big Joe, and there could be a big problem in your backyard. 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

0: 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When you go out for a nice date night with your partner, you leave the kids at home with a babysitter. Would you prefer if restaurants had areas where there were no children?
1: Oh.
0: So you could enjoy your time.
1: You're getting away from your kids. You don't want to be around other kids.
0: Right. Right. Let us know what you think about this idea. 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
1: Duncan, how often do you and your wife go out for dinner without the kids?
2: Oh, you know what? Now that they're a little bit older and they can stay home, most of the time. Most of the time, they get pizza and mom and dad go out for a nice meal.
1: That's so funny.
2: And they love it and we love it.
1: Sure, yeah, absolutely. I totally understand, you know, you want to take your kids out to restaurants to teach them how to behave in public and all those things. But how would you feel about options at restaurants for child-free dining?
2: So would this be like back in the day when they had like a smoking zone and a non-smoking zone?
1: Some people are saying that adult-only sections would be great in some restaurants.
2: Okay.
1: What are your thoughts? What do you think?
2: I'm cool with that. I wouldn't have a problem with that. Actually, as a parent, if I'm taking my kids too, I would like that too because I don't want to disturb other people. So like, yeah, put me in the zoo with all the animals and I'll be fine.
1: Laura, what do you think about this idea?
3: I mean, yeah, I think it's a great idea.
1: Right? And a lot of people seem to agree, according to this survey at least. This survey says that 46% of Americans are in favor of adults-only sections at restaurants. And then nearly half support restricting kids during late evening hours.
2: I feel like that's common sense. If you're taking your kid out to a restaurant at 9 or 10 o'clock at night.
1: True.
2: Like, what are you doing?
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Set a reminder for Monday. That's your first chance to win a trip to see Harry Styles in New York City. We've got more details coming soon. Y'all know what it is.

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0: in the middle of at least 10 songs in a row. There is this thing that I'm seeing called soft socializing.
1: Soft socializing? What the heck is that?
0: I'm not sure if it's trending or what's going on here, but

0: 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Have you ever heard of soft socializing? We talked about before about how making friends as an adult is very difficult.
1: Mm-hmm.
0: Very difficult. So if you want to get to know new people, but you want it to be not too stressful or intimidating, you want to try soft socializing.
1: Okay, you don't want to make the commitment right away. You don't want to be like, okay, we're going to be friends. I want to get to know you a little bit.
0: Kind of. Okay. Soft socializing is when you choose a casual way to meet other people.
1: All right.
0: So these things include your favorite, starting small talk in the checkout line.
1: Never do that, people. Never do that. One, I don't care. I don't care what you got to say. I'm not going to ask you a meaningless question. Also, you're holding up the line for everybody behind you. Get out of the way.
0: Another option, maybe this is more for you. Choose a low pressure, accessible activity.
1: Okay.
0: And in a similar vein, taking a class or joining a group.
1: Yeah, that's something I would do, yeah.
0: Yes. Bringing something to share. So, like, maybe you like baking. Like, bring some cookies to share to this group.
1: Okay.
0: Or something like that, because that can make a connection, start a conversation.
1: Yep.
0: And then make sure whatever it is that you decide to do, make sure that you focus on being present in the moment. Put your phone down. So, soft socializing. There you go. Try it out if you're looking to make new friends.
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0: We've got some trending music for you from Zara Larsson. I love the storyline here with her because she had that big hit, Never Forget You, in 2015.
1: Yeah, a long time ago.
0: Went quiet. All of a sudden, boom, back with big songs. 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
1: It's Big Joe, and there could be a big problem in your backyard. 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
1: 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Make sure you've got our app. Get ready to go. It's Carly and Duncan. Thanks for hanging out. 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
0: 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All systems are go. And we are on.
3: 3.
4: Here we go.
3: 2.
5: Here we go.
4: Are you ready?
3: 1.
0: This is Pop Crush Night.
6: There are 3 things that men and women seem to find annoying about each other, and some of these I think you're going to agree with.
4: 3?
6: There's only 3. Oh. Crazy, right? All right, so the annoying thing about men, you don't listen, mm-hmm. you're not putting the toilet seat down, mm-hmm. and you're leaving toenail clippings around.
4: Oh,
6: kind of gross.
4: You know what's even worse is like sometimes I'll sit on the toilet and clip my toenails while
6: okay.
4: I'm going, and then I'll come back 2 days later and I'm like, ow, what's that on my foot? My own toenail clipping.
6: Well, your most redeeming quality at this point is just that you're a pretty good listener. Yeah. All right, for the women, saying that they're fine when they're not, I definitely do that.
4: Oh God.
6: Crying to win arguments. Oh, I don't cry ever. Refusing to say sorry even when they're wrong. I maybe have done that.
4: I like how all 3 of those things are like really correlated together. So it's like
6: all of them.
4: All kind of like the same quality, but just reworded a little different. Go, man. Way to do that. That's a very man thing to do.

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1: We're talking pet peeves. Everybody's got them, and I want to know what yours are. 1-888-900-5217. I found out yesterday that I have a new pet peeve unlocked. That's coming at you.
0: Hey, join the Pop Crush crew. Tap chat and be heard. This is Pop Crush Nights. Nice.
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1: Do your neighbors have a jumbo mailbox? Lauren, snap, Donnie Meacham. Jumbo mailboxes are my newest pet peeve. My neighbors, they just put in a brand new mailbox. God. Donnie, it is the size of a vehicle. I can't see around it for rogue children. I can't parallel park in front of it. It's in the way. It's my new pet peeve.
2: Yeah, no, also, they don't have a porch. You can't just throw the packages on the porch. Hopefully this like locks or somehow, because your jumbo mailbox, guess who house? I'm not a porch pirate, but guess whose house I would go to if I was?
1: The one with the jumbo mailbox. Jumbo.
2: Yes, exactly.

0: At a gas station, Grace and I think that you should pull through to the pump that allows the other people behind you to also get gas at the same time. That's how it works, right?
1: Yeah. Well, also at gas station, my pet peeve is you go to pay at the pump and it's like, come inside. It's like, nope, bye. I'm not coming inside. I wanted to pay at the pump for a reason. So I literally just leave and go to a different gas station.

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1: Lauren Snap, Donnie Meacham, and Jackie is screaming in our DMs tonight. Her pet peeve, and this is in all caps, I kid you not. It says, "We are not pregnant. One of you is pregnant, the other is not, and that is how pregnancy works."
2: I get it when people are like, "We're pregnant," and it's like, well, I mean, she is, but also like, she's going to run with morning sickness and going to have to push it out. But yes, you're pregnant.
1: Yeah, it's going to be a cruel summer for one of you.
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